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0: dropping down one spot to song number 5. That was Ella Langley with Be Her.
1: Number 4.
0: Jason Aldean and David Lee Murphy go all the way back. 27 years of friendship and counting. The two recently got together for a fireside session of Dust on the Bottle, the classic 1995 hit that Murphy took to number 1. Just two guys, two guitars, and nearly 3 decades of history between them both. The full session is up on Jason's YouTube channel, but we do have a little preview here.

0: And that was song number 4, Don't Tell on Me, from Jason Aldean.
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0: Kane Brown has been a massive Shania Twain fan his entire life. His mom raised him on her music. He's been trying to find a way to work with her for years, and now it sounds like it just might happen. He recently teased that he got sent a new song built around Shania's classic, Whose Bed Have Your Boots Been Under? And his words were simple. It's fire. He's thinking about cutting it and releasing it this summer. No official confirmation yet, but we will keep you posted. But holding steady in our third spot, this is Kane Brown with Woman.
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0: And that was song number three this week from Kane Brown, Woman. So we're down to the final two songs in the countdown. Are you a little curious as to who will be number one? I know I am. We will find out when we return to the Cross Canada Country Countdown.
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6: 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They should always be housed with a buddy. You can tell males and females apart by their sear, an area just above their nostrils. Males have a dark blue sear, and females have a lighter sear, which may be pink, white, or pale blue. Oh, and they can see ultraviolet. They have feathers on their cheeks and the crown of their head that reflect ultraviolet light. They have four types of color-sensing cells in their eyes, where humans only have three. Their eyes are tetrachromatic, like most birds. They have very acute vision in terms of the number of images their brain can process at a time, too. Budgies can register over 150 images per second, compared with the 16 humans are able to register. 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For years, the record of what bird can speak the most words shifted between an African gray parrot and a budgie. Currently, a budgie named Puck from California holds the title for the largest vocabulary of any bird, and he knew how to say a whopping 1,728 words.
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3: Welcome back to the countdown. We are now down to our final two songs. And are you curious as to who's going to take that number one spot? But I think we're going to just hold off on that for one more minute.
1: Top of the charts 1 year ago, here's last year's leader.
3: Tyler Hubbard wrote Park about the universal feeling of two people in a car late at night, not wanting the night to end. But there's a little bit of a backstory to this song, too. The song reminded him of when he was actually 15 years old and got caught making out with his then 16-year-old girlfriend in a church parking lot. A cop showed up, drove him home, and his dad grounded him for a month. And his dad's advice? Should have used the driveway, son. Here's last year's leader. This is Tyler Hubbard with Park.
4: I got a suit.

0: Well, that was our leader a year ago, Tyler Hubbard. 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
0: Luke Combs is in the middle of one of the biggest tours of his career right now. He sold out stadiums around the world. But when someone asked him what he hopes fans take away when they sit down and listen to his new album, his answer is pretty simple. No talk of chart positions or streaming numbers. He just hopes it brings them joy and gives them a chance to escape everyday life for just a little while.
2: Thing I would want fans to take away from the album, you know, is, to just get enjoyment out of it, really. I mean, that's all, at least that I ever want, is like people to love it. You know, I want people to, you know, listen to it in their car, listen to it on the boat, and feel like they have this connection to it and feel like, you know, it provides some level of escapism from their normal life or brings them joy on their best days. And just to know that your music is like a part of someone's life in a positive way, I think, is the ultimate goal of any record.
0: Here, with song number two holding steady in that spot, this is Luke Combs, Be By You. Kind of

0: on to spot number two this week once again. That is Luke Combs, Be By You.
1: Number one.
0: Well, this is it. We have reached the number one song on the countdown this week. And here is just how big Ella Langley has become. Billboard reports that Choosing Texas has now spent 12 weeks or more at number one on the Billboard Hot 100, making it one of only five singles ever credited to solo women to reach that mark. The list she's on now includes Mariah Carey and Whitney Houston. So let that just sink in for a short second. A country girl from Alabama is now in the same conversation as two of the greatest pop voices of all time. Here now, holding steady at number one for the second week in a row. This is Ella Langley with Morgan Wallen. I Can't Love You Anymore.

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0: they can see ultraviolet. They have feathers on their cheeks and the crown of their head that reflect ultraviolet light. They have four types of color-sensing cells in their eyes, where humans only have three. Their eyes are tetrachromatic, like most birds. They have very acute vision in terms of the number of images their brain can process at a time, too. Budgies can register over 150 images per second, compared with the 16 humans are able to register. They can talk. For years, the record of what bird can speak the most words shifted between an African gray parrot and a budgie. Currently, a budgie named Puck from California holds the title for the largest vocabulary of any bird, and he knew how to say a whopping 1,728 words.
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we'd seen for a thousand years. Caused financial joys and biblical fears. It caused some smiles, it caused some tears. But more to the point of our story, for the first time in the collective memory, that old brown prairie that had been so dry for so long was very muddy, boggy, sticky. We'd pull one truck out and get another stuck in, and motors that roar and tires that spin would sink right down, down to the diff, and we'd all take turns and do it again till no one could move. Call one more friend, come on out here, we need you. 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
1: Sorry, y'all. My mama called me. I'll be right back. 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
0: It's always on 5 in Margaritaville, come to think of it.
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1: Good morning, I'm Justin Goulet. The Lethbridge Public Library wants to hear about your experiences with library services to help guide its upcoming strategic plan. My Lethbridge Now, Stan Ashby, has more.
2: You're invited to provide input on current and future library services through the library's Plan of Service survey until August 7th. The Plan of Service is the Library Board's strategic plan and serves as a roadmap for the delivery of library services over a five-year period. CEO Tara Plato says the idea of the survey is to help determine what the current community needs are, see emerging trends, and what opportunities might be out there for the library to support over the next 5 years.
3: All of that information then will be compiled, and we'll pull out the themes and the different, you know, useful pieces of information that we get it from it, and then that will be used by the library board to really determine our strategic goals over the next 5 years.
2: Plato adds anyone who completes the survey can enter a draw to win a $100 gift card. The survey can be completed online or in person at any Lethbridge Public Library location. For Vista Radio, I'm Stan Ashby.
1: West Central Alberta was hit by a tornado over the weekend. Officials say the twister on Saturday caused significant damage to buildings, homes, trees, and roadways in Clearwater County, but no injuries have been reported. A provincial emergency alert was issued for the county and the nearby town of Rocky Mountain House. Crews are working to clear up debris. MLA Jason Nixon, Alberta's finance minister who represents some of the affected areas, thanked first responders and said the province will be in close contact with the county and town during the cleanup and assessment process. And the provincial government says it's creating 7 primary care corridor health corporations under Primary Care Alberta. They'll take on planning, reporting, and the coordination of work that officials say can pull frontline providers away from patient care. The regulations to create the corridors come into effect on September 1st, with the full implementation expected to happen in the spring of 2027. Get more local news right to your inbox. All the details are at MyLethbridgeNow.com. In sports, Spain captured the World Cup yesterday with a 1-0 win over Argentina. England beat France 6-4 in Saturday's third-place match. In baseball, the East beat the West 9-2 in yesterday's WCBL All-Star Game. The Lethbridge Bulls host the Brooks Bombers tonight. In the majors, the Blue Jays lost 3-0 to the White Sox yesterday. Toronto starts a set against Tampa Bay tonight. The Jays also mourning the weekend death of former pitcher Dwayne Ward, a member of the 1992 and 93 World Series championship teams. Ward was 62.
0: Lethbridge weather.
1: A mix of sun and cloud for your Monday with a high going up to 25. Tonight, mainly cloudy, low at 14. Tomorrow, mix of sun and cloud with a high of 28. Then Wednesday, sunshine and a high of 31.
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0: options.
1: 98.1 The Ranch, Cameron Whitcomb, options, which you certainly have today at 6:09. Happy Monday morning. I'm Ryan Menny. It's July 20th. Hope you had a wonderful weekend. Hope you didn't turn into just a puddle or some version of Canadian bacon from the heat that we had. Man, the Humidex making it feel like almost 30 degrees. It started to get better yesterday. For a little while, you could go out for a few minutes at least without, you know, just being dissolved entirely by the sun or the heat. Went out to Sunridge Park with the family last night on the west side of the west side and hadn't been there for a long time. We call it the Waterfall Park, and there was water in the Waterfall Park. Not sure where that was coming from. It's been a while. You know, if you look at the Old Man River, where 2 weeks ago it was stay away from the river, now it's like, what river? There's a waterfall coming through the park at the Waterfall Park in Sunridge. Somehow looks really cool. And then just past that, did you see any snakes this weekend? There was a really big snake at Sunridge Park, but not the kind that you think. It was a cute kind that you can help grow. It's called Sunny the Rock Snake, and people have taken decorated snakes. The first rock is painted like the head of a cute little snake, and then people have added painted rocks to Sunny the Rock Snake. And he's pretty long. I've shared a video of that. Maybe one of those cute little rocks is yours. Check out my video on our Instagram and Facebook feeds. And in the meantime, plan on what you're going to do outside. The Humidex only making it feel like only. Compared to last week, this is frigid. It's going to make it feel like 28 degrees. Plan to actually do something outside.
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1: I'm meteorologist David Spence with Rural Roots Canada. Southern Alberta starts the week seasonably warm, highs in the high 20s, and a stray afternoon shower possible, but not likely. If it does happen, it won't be anything severe. Tomorrow and Wednesday, the heat cranks up fast. Lethbridge, Brooks, Milk River, Medicine Hat will all push 30 to 33 degrees by Wednesday. That warm, humid stretch is a good window to walk your fields for early root rot and stem rot symptoms in canola before conditions turn even hotter on Thursday. Thursday and Friday bring a real storm threat back into the mix. Humidex, hot weather thresholds will both kick in, so keep an eye on the afternoon sky. Watch for clouds building to the west by midday. At this time of year, severe weather can develop fast, so have hail coverage top of mind. The heat will hold through the weekend with highs near the mid-30s, and a risk of strong wind gusts will develop south of Highway 3 both Saturday and Sunday. Hot and stormy weather lying ahead this week. For Rural Roots Canada, I'm meteorologist David Spence.
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0: 98.1 The Ranch, Jordan Davis, bar none, 626. Good Monday morning, July 20th. I'm Ryan Menny. Justin has news and weather standing by for you in just a moment. And checking in with our station AI chatbot, RanchBot, some big, big news this morning.
1: Now, this is the kind of news that warms a man's boots. Down in Tabor, they've had a rough go of it since that arena explosion back in December. But you can't keep a good hockey town down. Months ago, we did the Hammer Jam fundraiser. Then the whole community rallied to win Kraft Hockeyville. And now, thanks to a whole lot of small-town grit, the ice surface at the Tabor Arena is officially reopening on Friday, July 31st, with a massive community celebration. Free skating, food trucks, and a whole lot of smiling faces. That's how Albertans handle adversity. They lace them up and get back to work. Minnie, you better leave your skates in the closet. With your ankles looking like two weak twigs of willow in a prairie breeze, you go down on that fresh ice harder than a sack of wet flour. Stick to the warm side of the glass.
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1: Good morning, I'm Justin Goulet. Watch out for road workers along a busy Southside roadway in Lethbridge. Starting today, a water main upgrade project will begin. It'll result in 9th Avenue South being closed to vehicles from 6th Street to 9th Street South. Officials say the project should be wrapped up by the end of September. Marking the 50th anniversary of Canada signing the UNESCO World Heritage Convention, the National Trust for Canada has announced a series of events across the country. Celebrations will be held at three of Canada's World Heritage sites, including Head Smashed in Buffalo Jump on July 29th. My Lethbridge Now, Stan Ashby has more.
2: On July 29th, Head Smashed in Buffalo Jump will feature a range of activities that highlight the site's World Heritage designation and importance as a living site of Indigenous culture and history. Marketing and events coordinator Quentin Croshue says Head Smashed in Buffalo Jump is honored to be a UNESCO designation and being one of the sites across Canada chosen to celebrate 50 years.
3: To have the designation has really helped to protect and preserve and create opportunity for the local Blackfoot people to, you know, especially the young ones, to learn the ancient stories and the traditions and the culture.
2: The event will honor one of the elders from within the Blackfoot Confederacy and will feature the Kainai Grassland Singers, storytelling, and guided facility tours. For Vista Radio, I'm Stan Ashby.
1: And Canada child benefit payments are on the rise this month. Ottawa says the benefit will provide families with up to $8,157 a year per child under the age of 6 and up to $6,883 a year for those ages 6 to 17. Depending on the age of the child and household income, the increase ranges from up to $135 to $165. Officials say the money is provided to help families manage everyday expenses like groceries, clothing, and childcare. Get more local news right to your inbox. All the details are at MyLethbridgeNow.com. In sports, Spain won the World Cup yesterday with a 1-0 win over Argentina. England beat France 6-4 in Saturday's third-place match. In baseball, the East beat the West 9-2 in yesterday's WCBL All-Star Game. The Lethbridge Bulls back on the field tonight, hosting the Brooks Bombers. In the majors, the Blue Jays lost 3-0 to the White Sox yesterday. Toronto starts a stretch against Tampa Bay tonight. And the Jays also mourning the weekend death of former pitcher Dwayne Ward, a member of the 1992 and 93 World Series championship teams. Ward was 62.
0: Lethbridge weather.
1: A mix of sun and cloud for your Monday with a high going up to 25. Tonight, mainly cloudy, low at 14. Tomorrow, mix of sun and cloud with a high of 28. Then Wednesday, sunshine and a high of 31.
0: Wake up, wake up. 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

0: Bailey Zimmerman, Chevy Silverado, 98.1 The Ranch, 636. Good Monday morning, July 20th. I'm Ryan Menny. Man, what a weekend. There was just crazy stuff going on. The tornadoes. We had, what was it, Thursday, Friday? For the Lethbridge area, we had a tornado watch. That was a little bit freaky as it was, but it then turned into nothing. But Rocky Mountain House had real tornadoes. You saw possibly some photos, some very scary video, and now the aftermath. Thank goodness no injuries that we know about, but the damage is real. A lot of houses, a lot just swaths of forest, farmers' fields just gone from the tornadoes in Rocky Mountain House this weekend. And to our neighbors to the west of us in BC, the city of Kimberley under an evacuation alert because of bad forest fire that's getting a little too close for comfort to the city of 9,000 people. So we'll keep watching that as well. What's the biggest issue that happened in Lethbridge this weekend other than the heat that we survived? Ranch Bot, was there anything else?
1: Let's be honest, Minnie. The only real disaster in Lethbridge this weekend was the high probability of you splitting your pants on stage in those last couple of shows of Mary Poppins.
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18: 6:44, Monday, July 20th. I'm Ryan Menny. We have some fantastic news out of Tabor following the rink explosion back in December. The local hockey rink finally has an official reopening date set for July 31st. That's a couple Fridays from now between winning Kraft Hockeyville and the big Hammer Jam fundraiser back in March. The community completely stepped up, and to celebrate, we're going to play the band that headlined that fundraiser bash. The music that we got for you this morning officially came out in May of 2005. The whole thing started as an experiment when lead singer Jason McCoy pitched an idea to television executives. CMT turned the formation of the band into a reality TV series, capturing everything on camera from the moment that Jason recruited guitar player Clayton Bellamy after spotting him in a beer tent through the band's very first rehearsals and songwriting sessions. And that turned into a couple decade career for this fun gang that helped us out in Tabor with the Hammer Jam going back 21 years to 2005. Remember when Clayton got all excited and helped us with that promo video? He's definitely a hockey player. The Road Hammers. I'm a Road Hammer on the Retro Ranch.
19: Get to her, eh? Get back on the stick. Dump and bump. Keep your elbows up. Keep your stick on the ice. Let's rock!
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1: Good morning, I'm Justin Goulet. The Lethbridge Public Library wants to hear about your experiences with library services to help guide its upcoming strategic plan. My Lethbridge Now, Stan Ashby, has more.
2: You're invited to provide input on current and future library services through the library's Plan of Service survey until August 7th. The Plan of Service is the Library Board's strategic plan and serves as a roadmap for the delivery of library services over a five-year period. CEO Tara Plato says the idea of the survey is to help determine what the current community needs are, see emerging trends, and what opportunities might be out there for the library to support over the next 5 years.
3: All of that information then will be compiled, and we'll pull out the themes and the different, you know, useful pieces of information that we get it from it, and then that will be used by the library board to really determine our strategic goals over the next 5 years.
2: Plato adds anyone who completes the survey can enter a draw to win a $100 gift card. The survey can be completed online or in person at any Lethbridge Public Library location. For Vista Radio, I'm Stan Ashby.
1: West Central Alberta was hit by a tornado over the weekend. Officials say the twister on Saturday caused significant damage to buildings, homes, trees, and roadways in Clearwater County, but no injuries have been reported. A provincial emergency alert was issued for the county and the nearby town of Rocky Mountain House. Crews are working to clear up debris. MLA Jason Nixon, Alberta's finance minister who represents some of the affected areas, thanked first responders and said the province will be in close contact with the county and town during the cleanup and assessment process. And the provincial government says it's creating 7 primary care corridor health corporations under Primary Care Alberta. They'll take on planning, reporting, and the coordination of work that officials say can pull frontline providers away from patient care. The regulations to create the corridors come into effect on September 1st, with the full implementation expected to happen in the spring of 2027. Get more local news right to your inbox. All the details are at MyLethbridgeNow.com. In sports, Spain captured the World Cup yesterday with a 1-0 win over Argentina. England beat France 6-4 in Saturday's third-place match. In baseball, the East beat the West 9-2 in yesterday's WCBL All-Star Game. The Lethbridge Bulls host the Brooks Bombers tonight. In the majors, the Blue Jays lost 3-0 to the White Sox yesterday. Toronto starts a set against Tampa Bay tonight. The Jays also mourning the weekend death of former pitcher Dwayne Ward, a member of the 1992 and 93 World Series championship teams. Ward was 62.
0: Lethbridge weather.
1: A mix of sun and cloud for your Monday with a high going up to 25. Tonight, mainly cloudy, low at 14. Tomorrow, mix of sun and cloud with a high of 28. Then Wednesday, sunshine and a high of 31.
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0: He's back. 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

0: Nate Holler, Thought About You, 98.1 The Ranch, 7-11. Happy Monday morning, July 20th. I'm Ryan Menny. It is going to be hot again this week, but not so hot that you're just going to spontaneously combust, or you're waiting for your loved ones beside you to spontaneously combust before you spontaneously combust. Yeah, that it's still very warm. Today, the Humidex is going to make it feel like 28, but that's a 10-degree difference from what it was making it feel like a couple of days ago. Lethbridge Bulls back in action at Spitz Stadium tomorrow for a beautiful summer evening game against the Brooks Bombers at 6:40. Think about this. Yes, it's looking good that they'll make it into the playoffs, but they only have 8 regular season home games left. Tomorrow is one of them. Their final one of the season will be Monday, August 3rd, and then that's it. If you know, will we expect them to get into the playoffs? It's not a for sure thing yet, but it's looking good. But don't squander this summer and the fact that the Bulls have some games left. They've only got 8 home games left. Next one tomorrow night at 6:40.
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0: 98.1 The Ranch, Luke Combs, Be By You, 725. Good Monday morning. I'm Ryan Menny, July 20th. Going to be a lovely, warm week again, and I hope you had a good weekend. Some big news came out of the weekend. Ranch bought.
1: Now, this is the kind of news that warms a man's boots. Down in Tabor, they've had a rough go of it since that arena explosion back in December. But you can't keep a good hockey town down. Months ago, we did the Hammer Jam fundraiser. Then the whole community rallied to win Kraft Hockeyville. And now, thanks to a whole lot of small-town grit, the ice surface at the Tabor Arena is officially reopening on Friday, July 31st, with a massive community celebration. Free skating, food trucks, and a whole lot of smiling faces. That's how Albertans handle adversity. They lace them up and get back to work. Minnie, you better leave your skates in the closet. With your ankles looking like two weak twigs of willow in a prairie breeze, you go down on that fresh ice harder than a sack of wet flour. Stick to the warm side of the glass.
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1: Good morning, I'm Justin Goulet. Watch out for road workers along a busy Southside roadway in Lethbridge. Starting today, a water main upgrade project will begin. It'll result in 9th Avenue South being closed to vehicles from 6th Street to 9th Street South. Officials say the project should be wrapped up by the end of September. Marking the 50th anniversary of Canada signing the UNESCO World Heritage Convention, the National Trust for Canada has announced a series of events across the country. Celebrations will be held at three of Canada's World Heritage sites, including Head Smashed in Buffalo Jump on July 29th. My Lethbridge Now, Stan Ashby has more.
2: On July 29th, Head Smashed in Buffalo Jump will feature a range of activities that highlight the site's World Heritage designation and importance as a living site of Indigenous culture and history. Marketing and events coordinator Quentin Crowshoe says Head Smashed in Buffalo Jump is honored to be a UNESCO designation and being one of the sites across Canada chosen to celebrate 50 years.
3: To have the designation has really helped to protect and preserve and create opportunity for the local Blackfoot people to, you know, especially the young ones, to learn the ancient stories and the traditions and the culture.
2: The event will honor one of the elders from within the Blackfoot Confederacy and will feature the Kainai Grassland Singers, storytelling, and guided facility tours. For Vista Radio, I'm Stan Ashby.
1: And Canada child benefit payments are on the rise this month. Ottawa says the benefit will provide families with up to $8,157 a year per child under the age of 6 and up to $6,883 a year for those ages 6 to 17. Depending on the age of the child and household income, the increase ranges from up to $135 to $165. Officials say the money is provided to help families manage everyday expenses like groceries, clothing, and childcare. Get more local news right to your inbox. All the details are at MyLethbridgeNow.com. In sports, Spain won the World Cup yesterday with a 1-0 win over Argentina. England beat France 6-4 in Saturday's third-place match. In baseball, the East beat the West 9-2 in yesterday's WCBL All-Star Game. The Lethbridge Bulls back on the field tonight, hosting the Brooks Bombers. In the majors, the Blue Jays lost 3-0 to the White Sox yesterday. Toronto starts a stretch against Tampa Bay tonight. And the Jays also mourning the weekend death of former pitcher Dwayne Ward, a member of the 1992 and 93 World Series championship teams. Ward was 62.
0: Lethbridge weather.
1: A mix of sun and cloud for your Monday with a high going up to 25. Tonight, mainly cloudy, low at 14. Tomorrow, mix of sun and cloud with a high of 28. Then Wednesday, sunshine and a high of 31.
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0: Lainey Wilson, John Mayer on guitar, phone, keys, wallet, 98.1 The Ranch, 737. Happy Monday morning. I'm Ryan Menny, July 20th. Yes, it's going to be warm today. No, it's not going to be soul-crushing heat. You know, like 3 seconds on a parking lot somewhere, you think that's it, that you're going to explode. No, not quite that hot, but still hot. Humid X is going to make it feel like 28 degrees. It's that time of summer when you can actually, you got to bring some water. But you can actually go outside for a little bit before exploding into flames. So enjoy the day. Went out with my family last night to a local park. We were at Sunridge on the west side of the west side. And, it's on the edge of town. And, I saw some gophers running around, which is a food source for a certain kind of creature. So I told the kids, just watch out for snakes as they scattered and ran to different areas of the park. And then I saw one. But not the kind of snake that you're thinking about. Did you see any snakes this weekend? Maybe you didn't see what I saw. I saw Sunny the rock snake. Put a video on our Instagram and Facebook feeds. A rock snake. So literally made out of rocks. Someone put a sign there and said, hey, this is Sunny the rock snake. Let's see how long we can make him. The first rock is a friendly smiling snake head. And then the rest of the rocks are just all decorative ones. One was a little butterfly. The other ones had really nice positive messaging, all that kind of stuff. Maybe one of your rocks has made up Sunny the Rock Snake. He's at Sunridge Park. We call it the Waterfall Park, but it's Sunridge Park. If you want to add onto Sunny the Snake. See, not all snakes are scary.
1: There's a big snake in the plane, Jack! Oh, that's just my pet snake, Reggie! I hate snakes, Jack!
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0: John Party, 98.1 The Ranch, your heart or mine at 7:48. Good Monday morning. I'm Ryan Menny. Oh, man, what a weekend for some scary natural disaster kind of stuff. Rocky Mountain House with the tornadoes. We had the tornado watch a couple of days ago in our broadcast region that didn't turn into much, but Rocky Mountain House got real tornadoes, real tornado damage. Thank goodness no fatalities, but a lot of damage, everything from houses and farms to swaths of farmland to chunks of forest. You can just see the power of that. The trees completely gone. And now also the city of Kimberley to the west of us in BC under an evacuation alert because of some lightning strike fires that started in the last 24, 48 hours that are getting kind of close. So everybody's on standby. For our broadcast region, Ranchbot checking in with our station chatbot, AI, anything that other than the heat we had to worry about in Lethbridge?
1: Let's be honest, Minnie. The only real disaster in Lethbridge this weekend was the high probability of you splitting your pants on stage in those last couple of shows of Mary Poppins.
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1: 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I'm Justin Goulet. 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
2: 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The Plan of Service is the Library Board's strategic plan and serves as a roadmap for the delivery of library services over a five-year period. CEO Tara Plato says the idea of the survey is to help determine what the current community needs are, see emerging trends, and what opportunities might be out there for the library to support over the next 5 years.
3: All of that information then will be compiled, and we'll pull out the themes and the different, you know, useful pieces of information that we get it from it, and then that will be used by the library board to really determine our strategic goals over the next 5 years.
2: Plato adds anyone who completes the survey can enter a draw to win a $100 gift card. The survey can be completed online or in person at any Lethbridge Public Library location. For Vista Radio, I'm Stan Ashby.
1: West Central Alberta was hit by a tornado over the weekend. Officials say the twister on Saturday caused significant damage to buildings, homes, trees, and roadways in Clearwater County, but no injuries have been reported. A provincial emergency alert was issued for the county and the nearby town of Rocky Mountain House. Crews are working to clear up debris. MLA Jason Nixon, Alberta's finance minister who represents some of the affected areas, thanked first responders and said the province will be in close contact with the county and town during the cleanup and assessment process. And the provincial government says it's creating 7 primary care corridor health corporations under Primary Care Alberta. They'll take on planning, reporting, and the coordination of work that officials say can pull frontline providers away from patient care. The regulations to create the corridors come into effect on September 1st, with the full implementation expected to happen in the spring of 2027. Get more local news right to your inbox. All the details are at MyLethbridgeNow.com. In sports, Spain captured the World Cup yesterday with a 1-0 win over Argentina. England beat France 6-4 in Saturday's third-place match. In baseball, the East beat the West 9-2 in yesterday's WCBL All-Star Game. The Lethbridge Bulls host the Brooks Bombers tonight. In the majors, the Blue Jays lost 3-0 to the White Sox yesterday. Toronto starts a set against Tampa Bay tonight. The Jays also mourning the weekend death of former pitcher Dwayne Ward, a member of the 1992 and 93 World Series championship teams. Ward was 62.
0: Lethbridge weather.
1: A mix of sun and cloud for your Monday with a high going up to 25. Tonight, mainly cloudy, low at 14. Tomorrow, mix of sun and cloud with a high of 28. Then Wednesday, sunshine and a high of 31.
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0: yours from me. Tennille Arts, 98.1 The Ranch, Monday, July 20th, 8:08. Good morning, I'm Ryan Menny. Tomorrow, the Bulls back in Spit Stadium. Hometown action. Tomorrow night, 6:40, hosting the Brooks Bombers. I bring it up because I did the math. There are only, including tomorrow's game, 8 regular season games left, home games, for the Lethbridge Bulls. Have you been to a game yet this season? Were you at Ranch Night? If you haven't done any of those things, start doing those things tomorrow night. It's going to be a beautiful, warm evening, not stupid hot, just warm, just a warm July night. Great night for a ball game. They've got a game Wednesday night against Okotoks as well, and then Friday hosting Swift Current. But again, only 8 home games left before they're not officially in the playoffs. We hope they make it to the playoffs. The way they're playing right now, they will make it to the playoffs, but that's not a done deal. What is a done deal? What we know is happening, those final 8 regular season home games. Next one, tomorrow night, 6:40.
1: Hi, everyone. 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

0: Russell Dickerson, Worth Your Wild. 98.1 The Ranch, 821. I'm Ryan Menny. Monday, July 20th, Ranch Bot. You got some wild, exciting news.
1: Now, this is the kind of news that warms a man's boots. Down in Tabor, they've had a rough go of it since that arena explosion back in December. But you can't keep a good hockey town down. Months ago, we did the Hammer Jam fundraiser. Then the whole community rallied to win Kraft Hockeyville. And now, thanks to a whole lot of small-town grit, the ice surface at the Tabor Arena is officially reopening on Friday, July 31st with a massive community celebration. Free skating, food trucks, and a whole lot of smiling faces. That's how Albertans handle adversity. They lace them up and get back to work. Minnie, you better leave your skates in the closet. With your ankles looking like two weak twigs of willow in a prairie breeze, you go down on that fresh ice harder than a sack of wet flour. Stick to the warm side of the glass.
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1: Good morning, I'm Justin Goulet. Watch out for road workers along a busy Southside roadway in Lethbridge. Starting today, a water main upgrade project will begin. It'll result in 9th Avenue South being closed to vehicles from 6th Street to 9th Street South. Officials say the project should be wrapped up by the end of September. Marking the 50th anniversary of Canada signing the UNESCO World Heritage Convention, the National Trust for Canada has announced a series of events across the country. Celebrations will be held at three of Canada's World Heritage sites, including Head Smashed in Buffalo Jump on July 29th. My Lethbridge Now, Stan Ashby, has more.
2: On July 29th, Head Smashed in Buffalo Jump will feature a range of activities that highlight the site's World Heritage designation and importance as a living site of Indigenous culture and history. Marketing and events coordinator Quentin Crowshue says Head Smashed in Buffalo Jump is honored to be a UNESCO designation and being one of the sites across Canada chosen to celebrate 50 years.
3: To have the designation has really helped to protect and preserve and create opportunity for the local Blackfoot people to, you know, especially the young ones, to learn the ancient stories and the traditions and the culture.
2: The event will honor one of the elders from within the Blackfoot Confederacy and will feature the Kainai Grassland Singers, storytelling, and guided facility tours. For Vista Radio, I'm Stan Ashby.
1: And Canada child benefit payments are on the rise this month. Ottawa says the benefit will provide families with up to $8,157 a year per child under the age of 6 and up to $6,883 a year for those ages 6 to 17. Depending on the age of the child and household income, the increase ranges from up to $135 to $165. Officials say the money is provided to help families manage everyday expenses like groceries, clothing, and childcare. Get more local news right to your inbox. All the details are at MyLethbridgeNow.com. In sports, Spain won the World Cup yesterday with a 1-0 win over Argentina. England beat France 6-4 in Saturday's third-place match. In baseball, the East beat the West 9-2 in yesterday's WCBL All-Star Game. The Lethbridge Bulls back on the field tonight, hosting the Brooks Bombers. In the majors, the Blue Jays lost 3-0 to the White Sox yesterday. Toronto starts a stretch against Tampa Bay tonight. And the Jays also mourning the weekend death of former pitcher Dwayne Ward, a member of the 1992 and 93 World Series championship teams. Ward was 62.
0: Lethbridge weather.
1: A mix of sun and cloud for your Monday with a high going up to 25. Tonight, mainly cloudy, low at 14. Tomorrow, mix of sun and cloud with a high of 28. Then Wednesday, sunshine and a high of 31.
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0: Jason Aldean, 98.1 The Ranch. Don't tell on me. 8:35. I'm Ryan Menny. No, do tell. Do tell. Did you get outside and enjoy the not quite as crazy hot weather yesterday? Was manageable? I mean, it still got hot. There's still a humidex. And like today, it's going to feel like 28 degrees, even though the thermometer doesn't say that. But that's a 10 degree difference from a couple of days ago. Question, if you did get out yesterday evening, like myself with my family, did you see any snakes? We did see a snake. And in fact, just before I saw the snake, I said to my kids, we went to the park at Sunridge on the west side of the west side. And knowing how close that is to the edge of the city, it's like, okay, this is snake territory, especially seeing that a few gophers were running around. It's like, all right, this they've got snacks. They've got the waterfall feature that's close there, a water source. So, yeah, possibly snakes here. So as they scattered, they said, look out for snakes. And then with the one that I saw, okay, not a real snake, but a cute one called Sunny. Sunny the snake. A collection of first rock, it's a collection of rocks. And the sign says, hey, make Sunny bigger. Decorate a rock and add it to Sunny. First rock is a cute head of Sunny the snake. The other rocks were a mix of positive messaging, a rock that looked like a ladybug, a bunch of other stuff. Very cute. Took some video of it. It's on our social media feeds. And hey, you're encouraged if you're in the neighborhood to add an additional rock to Sunny. See, not all snakes are scary.
1: There's a big snake in the plane, Jack! Oh, that's just my pet snake, Reggie! I hate snakes, Jack! I hate them!
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0: 98.1 The Ranch, Rosewood Ave, Leaving Town. A very appropriate song for a couple of communities this morning at 8:45. I'm Ryan Menny. It was on the weekend that we, you know, Lethbridge and area and a lot of southern Alberta had an actual tornado watch a couple of days ago, and that was, you know, a little bit dicey, but nothing real transpired from that. It did, however, in Rocky Mountain House on the weekend, and you can see pictures and video now of damage of farms getting flattened, farmland, forests, houses, all that kind of stuff, and the force of what they got hit with, besides the pictures of, yes, you could tell quite distinctly those were tornadoes that hit that region on the weekend. No injuries or fatalities from that, but again, a lot of damage from that storm that hit Rocky Mountain House and area. And this weekend, and actually right now, I believe it's still effective, the evacuation alert for friends to the west of us in Kimberley, BC, because forest fires that are getting very close to the city that started from some lightning strikes on the weekend. We'll keep monitoring that. Checking in with our station chatbot, Ranchbot, other than the heat wave that we had this weekend, any other Lethbridge area emergencies?
1: Let's be honest, Minnie. The only real disaster in Lethbridge this weekend was the high probability of you splitting your pants on stage in those last couple of shows of Mary Poppins. Kick your knees up. Step in time.
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1: Good morning. I'm Justin Goulet. The Lethbridge Public Library wants to hear about your experiences with library services to help guide its upcoming strategic plan. My Lethbridge Now, Stan Ashby, has more.
2: You're invited to provide input on current and future library services through the library's Plan of Service survey until August 7th. The Plan of Service is the Library Board's strategic plan and serves as a roadmap for the delivery of library services over a five-year period. CEO Tara Plato says the idea of the survey is to help determine what the current community needs are, see emerging trends, and what opportunities might be out there for the library to support over the next 5 years.
3: All of that information then will be compiled, and we'll pull out the themes and the different, you know, useful pieces of information that we get it from it, and then that will be used by the library board to really determine our strategic goals over the next 5 years.
2: Plato adds anyone who completes the survey can enter a draw to win a $100 gift card. The survey can be completed online or in person at any Lethbridge Public Library location. For Vista Radio, I'm Stan Ashby.
1: West Central Alberta was hit by a tornado over the weekend. Officials say the twister on Saturday caused significant damage to buildings, homes, trees, and roadways in Clearwater County, but no injuries have been reported. A provincial emergency alert was issued for the county and the nearby town of Rocky Mountain House. Crews are working to clear up debris. MLA Jason Nixon, Alberta's finance minister who represents some of the affected areas, thanked first responders and said the province will be in close contact with the county and town during the cleanup and assessment process. And the provincial government says it's creating 7 primary care corridor health corporations under Primary Care Alberta. They'll take on planning, reporting, and the coordination of work that officials say can pull frontline providers away from patient care. The regulations to create the corridors come into effect on September 1st, with the full implementation expected to happen in the spring of 2027. Get more local news right to your inbox. All the details are at MyLethbridgeNow.com. In sports, Spain captured the World Cup yesterday with a 1-0 win over Argentina. England beat France 6-4 in Saturday's third-place match. In baseball, the East beat the West 9-2 in yesterday's WCBL All-Star Game. The Lethbridge Bulls host the Brooks Bombers tonight. In the majors, the Blue Jays lost 3-0 to the White Sox yesterday. Toronto starts a set against Tampa Bay tonight. The Jays also mourning the weekend death of former pitcher Dwayne Ward, a member of the 1992 and 93 World Series championship teams. Ward was 62.
0: Lethbridge weather.
1: A mix of sun and cloud for your Monday with a high going up to 25. Tonight, mainly cloudy, low at 14. Tomorrow, mix of sun and cloud with a high of 28. Then Wednesday, sunshine and a high of 31.
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0: Leave 913 981 The Ranch. Happy Monday, July 20th. I'm Ryan Menny. I hope you had a wonderful weekend. Some good news as we start this work week. RanchBot, what you got?
1: Now, this is the kind of news that warms a man's boots. Down in Tabor, they've had a rough go of it since that arena explosion back in December. But you can't keep a good hockey town down. Months ago, we did the Hammer Jam fundraiser. Then the whole community rallied to win Kraft Hockeyville. And now, thanks to a whole lot of small-town grit, the ice surface at the Tabor Arena is officially reopening on Friday, July 31st, with a massive community celebration. Free skating, food trucks, and a whole lot of smiling faces. That's how Albertans handle adversity. They lace them up and get back to work. Minnie, you better leave your skates in the closet. With your ankles looking like two weak twigs of willow in a prairie breeze, you go down on that fresh ice harder than a sack of wet flour. Stick to the warm side of the glass.
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0: 98.1 The Ranch, Miranda Lambert, Bluebird at 928. I'm Ryan Menny. Happy Monday. Not bluebirds, but Sylvan Lake Gulls. That's the next birds that the Lethbridge Bulls will be playing, but that's not until Saturday, August 1st. I bring up the Bulls because they were on an extended road trip playing games in Saskatchewan. They're back at Spit Stadium tomorrow night, 6:40, as they host the Brooks Bombers. And this is the other key thing, besides the fact that it's going to be an amazing summer night for a ball game tomorrow night. And all this week, they've got a game Wednesday against Okotoks, also at 6:40. Later start on Friday against Swift Current 57s. That's at 7:10 on Friday at Spit Stadium. They only have 8 home games left at Spit Stadium for the 2026 season. They're not officially in the playoffs yet. It's looking like they're going to make it into the playoffs, but we're talking for sure games. Only 8 left. So don't miss tomorrow night, 6:40. Bulls against the Brooks Bombers.
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9: 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Today's the one day that you are not going to spontaneously combust. Is it going to be hot? Yes, it's going to be hot. But the spontaneous combustion, that'll start again tomorrow. Temperature of 25. Humidex going to make it feel like 28.
0: Waking up the Windy City. 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

0: 98.1 The Ranch, Morgan Wallen, 940. Good Monday morning, July 20th. I'm Ryan Many. What a weekend. Oh my goodness. We had the tornadoes that hit Rocky Mountain House and some damage in that area. No injuries, thank goodness. And now we have to the west of us, our friends in BC, the entire municipality of Kimberley is under an evacuation alert. They have an out-of-control Matthew Creek wildfire that started with a lightning strike a day or so ago. It's only about 15K away west of the city of Kimberley. People don't have to leave their homes right now, but they need to be prepared. If you know anybody that lives in that area, certainly connect with them and make sure that they've prepared a grab-and-go bag with their IDs, medications, important documents, and supplies for family members and pets, and we wish them the best. As for the Lethbridge area this weekend, other than the heat wave we had to contend with, Ranch Ball, was there anything else?
1: Let's be honest, Minnie. The only real disaster in Lethbridge this weekend was the high probability of you splitting your pants on stage in those last couple of shows of Mary Poppins. Kick your knees up. Step in time.
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1: Jade Eagleson, Worth the Double, kicking off the 10 o'clock hour here on the ranch. It's Tandy here with you, hoping that you had a great weekend. Let's continue here with more music for you from the Chicks. But first, it's Chris Young with Lonely Eyes on the ranch.

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Madeline Marlowe with Tim and Faith on the ranch. Happy Monday. Tanya here with you, hoping that you're having a great day. Now, just a reminder about the weekend with our Cross Canada Country Countdown. 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So make sure that you tune it in. The Cross Canada Country Countdown right here on the ranch. Here's Tyler Joe Miller with Under the Influence.

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8: Lethbridge weather.
9: A mix of sun and cloud for your Monday with a high going up to 25. Tonight, mainly cloudy, low at 14. Tomorrow, mix of sun and cloud with a high of 28. Then Wednesday, sunshine and a high of 31.
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Joe Nichols, What a Guy's Gotta Do on 98.1 The Ranch. 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

Keith Urban with Kiss a Girl, starting our 11 o'clock hour here on The Ranch. England and Wales are looking at changing their marriage laws so couples could legally tie the knot in places like their own backyard. Gonna tell you more about it coming up, but first, it's Silly Burrows with Put It On Me on The Ranch.

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Tim Hicks with No Truck Song on the Ranch. Now, earlier I was telling you about England and Wales. They're looking at changing their marriage laws so that the couples can legally tie the knot in places like their own backyard, on a beach, in a forest, at sea, or even at a local pub. And right now the proposal is to license the officiant instead of the venue, giving couples a lot more flexibility and potentially saving thousands of dollars. I thought that was kind of interesting. I thought for sure that you could get married anywhere in England, but apparently not. Apparently not. Now they're finally figuring out that maybe they can finally do that, which I thought was pretty cool. Yeah. Where did you end up getting married? Or if you are married, where did you end up? Or maybe you're planning a wedding this year and you're deciding where to get married. Well, maybe if England and Wales decide to change their rules, maybe you can get married over there. Let's continue with more music from Billy Cunningham. Do I Make You Wanna on the Ranch.

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2: 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You can tell males and females apart by their sear, an area just above their nostrils. 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Oh, and they can see ultraviolet. They have feathers on their cheeks and the crown of their head that reflect ultraviolet light. 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Their eyes are tetrachromatic, like most birds. They have very acute vision in terms

0: of the number of images their brain can process at a time, too. Budgies can register over 150 images per second compared with the 16 humans are able to register. They can talk. 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Currently, a budgie named Puck from California holds the title for the largest vocabulary of any bird, and he knew how to say a whopping 1,728 words.
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9: Lethbridge weather.
10: A mix of sun and cloud for your Monday with a high going up to 25. Tonight, mainly cloudy, low at 14. Tomorrow, mix of sun and cloud with a high of 28. Then Wednesday, sunshine and a high of 31.
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1: I'm Justin Goulet. The Lethbridge Public Library wants to hear about your experiences with library services to help guide its upcoming strategic plan. 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
2: You're invited to provide input on current and future library services through the library's Plan of Service survey until August 7th. The Plan of Service is the Library Board's strategic plan and serves as a roadmap for the delivery of library services over a five-year period. CEO Tara Plato says the idea of the survey is to help determine what the current community needs are, see emerging trends, and what opportunities might be out there for the library to support over the next 5 years.
3: All of that information then will be compiled, and we'll pull out the themes and the different, you know, useful pieces of information that we get it from it, and then that will be used by the library board to really determine our strategic goals over the next 5 years.
2: Plato adds anyone who completes the survey can enter a draw to win a $100 gift card. The survey can be completed online or in person at any Lethbridge Public Library location. For Vista Radio, I'm Stan Ashby.
1: West Central Alberta was hit by a tornado over the weekend. Officials say the twister on Saturday caused significant damage to buildings, homes, trees, and roadways in Clearwater County, but no injuries have been reported. A provincial emergency alert was issued for the county and the nearby town of Rocky Mountain House. Crews are working to clear up debris. MLA Jason Nixon, Alberta's finance minister who represents some of the affected areas, thanked first responders and said the province will be in close contact with the county and town during the cleanup and assessment process. And the provincial government says it's creating 7 primary care corridor health corporations under Primary Care Alberta. They'll take on planning, reporting, and the coordination of work that officials say can pull frontline providers away from patient care. The regulations to create the corridors come into effect on September 1st, with the full implementation expected to happen in the spring of 2027. Get more local news right to your inbox. All the details are at MyLethbridgeNow.com. In sports, Spain captured the World Cup yesterday with a 1-0 win over Argentina. England beat France 6-4 in Saturday's third-place match. In baseball, the East beat the West 9-2 in yesterday's WCBL All-Star Game. The Lethbridge Bulls host the Brooks Bombers tonight. In the majors, the Blue Jays lost 3-0 to the White Sox yesterday. Toronto starts a set against Tampa Bay tonight. The Jays also mourning the weekend death of former pitcher Dwayne Ward, a member of the 1992 and 93 World Series championship teams. Ward was 62.
0: Lethbridge weather.
1: A mix of sun and cloud for your Monday with a high going up to 25. Tonight, mainly cloudy, low at 14. Tomorrow, mix of sun and cloud with a high of 28. Then Wednesday, sunshine and a high of 31.
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1: Joss Ross was scared of getting sober. Starting our 12 o'clock hour here on the ranch. Happy lunch hour. I guess an off-duty Texas firefighter was enjoying the 4th of July with his daughter when a fun day at a lake suddenly turned into a life or death rescue. Got to tell you more about it coming up, but first, it's Carrie Underwood with Undo It on the ranch.

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2: 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Cash barley is sideways at 314 per ton or 684 per bushel. Feed wheat is steady at 312 per ton or 849 per bushel, and corn is up $1 at 308. In the milling wheat markets, September Minneapolis futures are unchanged, sitting at 692 per bushel, with local hard red spring bid for July movement at 850 per bushel delivered. In the oil seeds, November canola futures jumped $16 at $810.50 per ton, with delivered pricing at $18.38 per bushel. In the pulse markets, red lentils are flat at 23 cents a pound, yellow peas are lower at $7.50 per bushel. In the cattle market, August live cattle increased $1.80 at $226.22 per hundredweight. I'm Vera Buziak at Marketplace Commodities. 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

Morgan Griffiths, just being me on the ranch. It's Tanya here with you. Now, I was telling you about this off-duty Texas firefighter. He was enjoying the 4th of July with his daughter when a fun day at the lake suddenly turned into a life or death rescue. A boat was capsized, trapping three kids underneath. Without hesitation, this firefighter named Jason Horn dove into the dark water over and over again, pulling each child to safety. Two of them weren't even breathing, so he immediately started CPR, and amazingly, all three children survived. Even more incredible, his daughter was right there helping during the rescue. And it just goes to show that first responders never really stop being first responders, whether they're on the clock or even enjoying a day off. Their training and instincts are always there. And if you are one of those people, well, thank you to you. Here's Thomas Rhett with After All the Bars Are Closed on the Ranch.

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7: A mix of sun and cloud for your Monday with a high going up to 25. Tonight, mainly cloudy, low at 14. Tomorrow, mix of sun and cloud with a high of 28. Then Wednesday, sunshine and a high of 31.
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George Burns featuring Luke Bryan with Ride, Ride, Ride on 98.1 The Ranch. 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So make sure that you head on over to our Facebook page. You could be our next lucky winner. Here's Braden King with We Got Beer on 98.1 The Ranch.

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Zach McPhee with The Way I Know You Now, starting our 1 o'clock hour here on the ranch. Now, a decade ago, a young man named Rinsey Sharma set himself an incredible goal to interview every living World War II combat veteran he could find. I'll tell you more about it coming up, but first, here's Riley Green with Think As You Drunk on the ranch.

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Kenny Chesney would carry on the ranch. It's Tandy here with you. Now, I was telling you about this story about a decade ago, a young man named Rishi Sharma. He set himself an incredible goal to interview every living World War II combat veteran he could find. I thought this was interesting. 10 years later, he's interviewed more than 3,000 veterans traveling across the U.S. to record their stories before they're lost forever. And after each interview, he gives the recordings back to the families, preserving memories that might otherwise disappear. He says that these veterans aren't just history. They're the generation whose courage and sacrifice helped shape the world that we live in today, which I thought was pretty darn cool. Here's Owen Rigling with Love, Hate, Love on the Ranch.

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12: A mix of sun and cloud for your Monday with a high going up to 25. Tonight, mainly cloudy, low at 14. Tomorrow, mix of sun and cloud with a high of 28. Then Wednesday, sunshine and a high of 31.
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Bradley Hale with County Line 5 on 98.1 The Ranch. That's going to be it for me. I hope you have a great rest of your day, and I'll be back again tomorrow on your Tuesday just after 10. 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

Robbie Wills here on the ride home with April on 98.1 The Ranch. I've been thinking about all the summer fun ahead. In 2 days' time, it's the Cornstalk Music Festival in Taber. And then we've got more events that involve music all summer long. Big Valley Jamboree. There's Coaldale Summerfest. Oh my goodness, so many concerts coming through Southern Alberta. So it made me wonder, what's the best band or who's the best artist you've ever seen live? I was lucky to relive my teen youth during the Calgary Stampede and saw Alanis Morissette live. She was just as electric and energetic as she was back in the 90s when she made her alt-rock debut. Garth Brooks is also up there, Tim McGraw. On our Facebook page, James says, the Chicks, formerly known as the Dixie Chicks back in 2013, they were headlining the Stampede, but that was the year of the flood. So their concert got pushed back to October of that year. They were incredible. There was no big show, no fancy lights, just pure musical talent, just the three chicks on stage doing what they do best. For Richard, Lucas Nelson at the Palace in Calgary. For Valerie, Pink twice, once in Vancouver, once in Toronto. And then Amber says, definitely Garth Brooks. I've seen him in Calgary, Edmonton, and at the end of June, I saw him in Hyde Park in London. And he was still phenomenal. Keep all of those memories flowing through our socials because there's a lot of great concerts that we've experienced with more to come, right? That's where all my spare change goes. Here's a guy that performed at the ranch first year anniversary. It's Bobby Wills down by the river on 98.1.

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Southern Alberta. How are you handling the heat? And are you ready for all the fun that's coming up this week? The Social Shift, it's taking over the downtown core this Saturday. So that's July 25th in Festival Square. Two amazing experiences, one super fun location, and it all kicks off with beers, bands, and barbecue, which is a vibrant afternoon festival with live music, barbecue food trucks, and social yard games. Love that. Followed by 90s at Night, which is an electrifying dance party celebrating the bold spirit of one of our favorite, most beloved decades. 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Here's a classic from Eddie Rabbit. I remember listening to this in our living room. My mom would crank it up on vinyl. Here's Driving My Life Away on 98.1 The Ranch.

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10: Lethbridge weather.
11: If you're like me, you probably invested in some high-end deodorant that can work overtime in heat and humidity. At least that's where the last paycheck went. Hopefully it holds up. Sun and cloud this afternoon, currently 25 degrees. Later on tonight, some more clouds rolling in, clear around midnight with a low of 14. Tomorrow back with sun and cloud, but even hotter, up to 28. And then on Wednesday, sunshine with a high of 31.
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0: Welcome to Made and Played in Canada, where we invite Canadian talent into the studio to share what they've been up to and what they're working on. It is an absolute pleasure and long overdue to finally have Shayla Miller here in the Ranch studio. So thank you for coming in.
1: Thanks for having me.
0: You're a really well-known and well-respected artist here in Southern Alberta and beyond, and you've also evolved in so many ways over the years. So can you please share the early origins of your music career and give us kind of like a snapshot of your journey so far?
1: Sure. I started playing and writing as a young teen. If I could have at the time known how to do it, I probably would have been making like kind of heavy industrial synth music, but I just knew how to play guitar and that's all I had at my hands. And it was an acoustic guitar. So I grew up listening to that kind of stuff, but I also, my parents were heavily influenced by classic country, Simon and Garfunkel, the Everly Brothers. So all that kind of folk and mixed with like early rock and roll, I guess, and a lot of country, lots. They made me listen to a lot of country I didn't like and a lot that I did like.
0: So what's the stuff you do like to this day?
1: Okay, the stuff I love, like I have a big Patsy Cline tattoo on my leg. She's my number one gal. I have a Dolly Parton on my arm. You know, those are my gals. And Loretta Lynn, her tattoo's coming. It's not there yet, but Merle Haggard, Johnny Cash, all that kind of classic George Jones stuff. The turning point for me was realizing, like, being like a teen goth, and I mean, I'm still goth for life. It was a funny moment when I realized like country music, classic country music, was truly the saddest music on earth. I thought I was listening to the saddest music on earth.
0: Yes,
1: but
0: so
1: I wasn't.
0: How ironic.
1: Yeah. I used to shop at the HMV bins, those like 3 for $10 or whatever they were. And I remembered like sheepishly going up to the cashier with Patsy Cline, the Patsy Cline Story, which is like a great 24 song compilation of, you know, her greatest. And I remember Byron, my friend was working, who my friend now was working there, and he's like, Shayla, this is a really good pick. And he like could tell that I was embarrassed because I'd been buying all this punk and grunge and metal and industrial music, that he was just like, this is a really good one, Shayla. And I'm like, thanks, Byron. Like, he made me feel really comfortable with it. And I remember taking it home and just like, I'm going to cry.
0: Oh my goodness.
1: You just got me crying earlier, but I just listened and I cried and just loved it so much.
0: Aww.
1: So I don't know, it like made me attached to country music in a really cool way. And I kind of was like, because I was such a rebel always growing up, I was like, my friends were like, wow, you're like listening to country music. And it was like almost a rebellion against even my rebel friends.
0: Yeah.
1: It was like, yes, so what? So what of it, you know?
0: You are so badass.
1: Yeah, I know. I was writing songs at the time, and it just gradually kind of shifted to that. I remember I was already writing songs, and people were saying like, oh, what would you define your genre? And I would say, I don't know, like dark folk. And I was kind of like saying that because I didn't know what it was.
0: Yeah.
1: It's like dark lyrics with girls singing songs. I don't know. Once I got that Patsy Cline, and then I started to dive deeper, and then I started to go inside. I'm like, oh, my mom actually has a lot of these CDs, you know? And then I would take them out to my garage, where it was the only place I hung out. And I realized I was starting to write country songs, influenced by the classic country greats, but then also influenced by all this other heavier music I was listening to. Just with my own rebellious nature, I was writing songs that felt just unique to whatever it was that I was doing. So it was like Shayla Miller sound in a way. I did make a number of country albums, and they're all kind of have their own flavor. Some, you know, my first one was darker, probably more alternative, and then the Bad Ideas, that one was released in 2017. That one was a little more classic country, but like rawer sounding. Mm-hmm. And then Big Hair Small City was a little bit more polished classic country sounding. I'm proud of it all. I'm just evolving, you know?
0: Yeah.
1: And that's okay. And that's like what artists do. And I don't want to be like pigeonholed in that way. But the last record after The Masquerade was pretty new wave synthy, but it still had pedal steel on it. You know, it still has some country flavor, regardless of like the outcome of it in terms of like if I've taken a step back in terms of my success, I'd still would rather do that than be contrived and play for the people. I'm playing for the people, but not that way.
0: Yeah.
1: Because obviously I already explained my rebellion.
0: Yeah.
1: I'm very defiant.
0: I
1: probably have that oppositional defiance disorder that they didn't talk about when I was a kid, but
0: so we're gonna get into a scrap at some point during this conversation. I am ready for it.
1: Oh my gosh.
0: Thank you for the heads up. Yeah. Hang on a second, Shayla. Defiance goes really well with some dark folk or complex country. I think it's time to bring out one of your songs.
1: Hey, it's Shayla Miller on Made and Played in Canada. I'm going to play you a song, Devil in You. I've always felt maybe like I'm a bit mischievous, and we all are really, and just being kind of the life of the party, but that also being your, it's the good things, but it's also the bad things. And sometimes the bad things are the good things. And sometimes that's what's fun. If you're not willing to be a little bit mischievous and devilish sometimes, then maybe we won't connect. So I wrote this song kind of feeling like sometimes I don't connect with people, and maybe, you know, I'm seen wrong or people think of me in a way that I'm not. But anyway, here's Devil in You.

0: devil in you that you could make me do. I'm crying out to the devil in you. I'm crying out to the devil in you. I'm crying out to the devil in you. I'm crying out to the devil in you.
1: Another Made and Played in Canada experience here on 98.1 The Ranch. That's Shayla Miller with Devil in You. If you're an emerging Canadian artist looking for a break or know someone who is, send them and their demo to madeandplayedincanada.ca. That's where it all begins.
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1: I'm Cass Patterson. Police are investigating a hit and run involving a car and scooter. According to LPS, shortly before 10 o'clock Saturday morning, a 26-year-old man was on a rented scooter traveling west on 5th Ave when he tried crossing 13th Street and was hit by northbound Pontiac Grand Am. The driver initially stopped and moved the scooter out of the way before driving away from the scene. Police say that he made no attempt to check on the victim, who was taken to hospital with non-life-threatening injuries. The driver is described as a short, elderly Caucasian man with gray hair and a hunched back. He was wearing a t-shirt and jeans. The vehicle is described as a 2000s model tan or gray Grand Am with damage to the driver's side rear bumper as well as the passenger side front headlight area. Anyone with information is asked to contact LPS or Crime Stoppers. Lethbridge Public Library encourages you to share your experiences on library services and help guide its upcoming strategic plan. My Lethbridge Now's Dan Ashby is more.
2: You're invited to provide input on current and future library services through the library's Plan of Service survey until August 7th. The Plan of Service is the Library Board's strategic plan and serves as a roadmap for the delivery of library services over a five-year period. CEO Tara Plato says the idea of the survey is to help determine what the current community needs are, see emerging trends, and what opportunities might be out there for the library to support over the next 5 years.
3: All of that information then will be compiled, and we'll pull out the themes and the different, you know, useful pieces of information that we get it from it, and then that will be used by the library board to really determine our strategic goals over the next 5 years.
2: Plato adds anyone who completes the survey can enter a draw to win a $100 gift card. The survey can be completed online or in person at any Lethbridge Public Library location. For Vista Radio, I'm Stan Ashby.
1: The provincial government says it's creating 7 primary care corridor health corporations under Primary Care Alberta. They'll take on planning, reporting, and coordination of work that officials say can pull frontline providers away from patient care. The regulations to create the corridors come into effect on September 1st, with the full implementation expected to happen in the spring of 2027. For more information on these local stories and more, visit mylethbridgenow.com.
0: Lethbridge weather.
1: Mainly sunny and 25 in Lethbridge today. Tonight, mainly cloudy and 14. Tomorrow, mainly cloudy and 28. Tomorrow night, clear and 12. On Wednesday, sunny and 31.
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I wore that at the farmer's market over the weekend. I got so many compliments from the show they did here in Lethbridge not that long ago at the Yates. It's James Barker Band, somebody I know, on 98.1 The Ranch. 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
2: 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They should always be housed with a buddy. You can tell males and females apart by their sear, an area just above their nostrils. Males have a dark blue sear, and females have a lighter sear, which may be pink, white, or pale blue. Oh, and they can see ultraviolet. They have feathers on their cheeks and the crown of their head that reflect ultraviolet light. They have four types of color-sensing cells in their eyes, where humans only have three. Their eyes are tetrachromatic, like most birds. They have very acute vision in terms of the number of images their brain can process at a time, too. Budgies can register over 150 images per second, compared with the 16 humans are able to register. They can talk. For years, the record of what bird can speak the most words shifted between an African gray parrot and a budgie. Currently, a budgie named Puck from California holds the title for the largest vocabulary of any bird, and he knew how to say a whopping 1,728 words.
1: Learn more on the Petland Lethbridge Facebook page. 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
1: Summer sizzles on the ranch.

1st, the town of Tabor is throwing a party to celebrate the reopening of the large ice surface at the Tabor Arena after all the months of repairs following that December explosion. I can just imagine all the happy smiles, the anticipation, the excitement, and gratitude that the kids and families and businesses in Tabor are feeling right now and able to get back to a sporty routine again, right? So the return of our rink celebration will give residents a chance to be some of the first people to hit the ice before the Verset Hockey Camp begins on August 1st. There'll be a ribbon-cutting ceremony and the inaugural induction of Dr. Gerald Becky and Joe Orban into the arena's new Wall of Fame right before the community skate. Oh, and I want to hear some of your personal stories, too, of, you know, what it meant to win Craft Hockeyville for Tabor and why this is such a big moment for the community. I'm thinking of all of my Tabor besties right now. More details online at mylethbridgenow.com. Let's continue with Jason Aldean. Don't tell on me here on The Ride Home.

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8: Lethbridge weather.
9: Sun and cloud with a high of 25. It's going to get hotter from here, so avoid all plastic outdoor chairs and short shorts, if you know what I mean. Ooh, that hurts. Partly cloudy tonight, clear near midnight with a low of 14. For tomorrow, back with sun and cloud up to 28, and then on Wednesday, sunshine with a high of 31.
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0: One of the perks about summer here in Southern Alberta is the indoor Saturday Farmers Market at Excite Lethbridge, you know, the Lethbridge Trade and Convention Center. I was out there checking out things, of course, loading up on all my favorite treats from the Farmers Market, but you also have to check out the Ranch Busker stage, where there's performances at 10:30 a.m. and then 12:30 p.m., showcasing incredible local talent. I had a chance to bond with A2.YQL, a dynamic duo, who will also be performing during Whoop Up Days. Here we are at the Ranch Busker stage at the Indoor Farmers Market, and it's been a pleasure to meet Ayla and Avery. Hi, ladies.
1: Hi.
0: So I know you're about to do a set, so I won't take too much of your time, but how would you ladies describe your sound?
2: So we do a lot of like 90s acoustic stuff.
0: Nice. That's my era, ladies. I'm going to be your biggest fan. And where can we catch you performing live? I know you have another few sets today here on site, but where else? What do you got coming up?
1: We're performing at Whoop Up Days in a couple weeks here. Yeah.
0: Guess who's going to be in the front row cheering you on?
1: Yes.
0: Do you want to give us a little sample of your style? I would love to hear some.
1: Sure. This is Black Horse and Cherry Tree, one of our favorite songs.
0: Good choice. I just got goosebumps and you haven't even started yet.

Shout out to Ayla and Avery doing a phenomenal 90s cover. You can catch them performing at Whoop Up Days next. And taking the stage during the Indoor Farmers Market, the Ranch Buskers stage next week, it'll be Michaela Matese. So make sure you show up and support all the incredible talent we have here in the community.

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1: I'm Cass Patterson. Police are investigating a hit and run involving a car and scooter. According to LPS, shortly before 10 o'clock Saturday morning, a 26-year-old man was on a rented scooter traveling west on 5th Ave when he tried crossing 13th Street and was hit by a northbound Pontiac Grand Am. The driver initially stopped and moved the scooter out of the way before driving away from the scene. Police say that he made no attempt to check on the victim, who was taken to hospital with non-life-threatening injuries. The driver is described as a short, elderly Caucasian man with gray hair and a hunched back. He was wearing a t-shirt and jeans. The vehicle is described as a 2000s model tan or gray Grand Am with damage to the driver's side rear bumper, as well as the passenger side front headlight area. Anyone with information is asked to contact LPS or Crime Stoppers. Lethbridge Public Library encourages you to share your experiences on library services and help guide its upcoming strategic plan. My Lethbridge Now's Dan Ashby has more.
2: You're invited to provide input on current and future library services through the library's Plan of Service survey until August 7th. The Plan of Service is the Library Board's strategic plan and serves as a roadmap for the delivery of library services over a five-year period. CEO Tara Plato says the idea of the survey is to help determine what the current community needs are, see emerging trends, and what opportunities might be out there for the library to support over the next 5 years.
3: All of that information then will be compiled, and we'll pull out the themes and the different, you know, useful pieces of information that we get it from it, and then that will be used by the library board to really determine our strategic goals over the next 5 years.
2: Plato adds anyone who completes the survey can enter a draw to win a $100 gift card. The survey can be completed online or in person at any Lethbridge Public Library location. For Vista Radio, I'm Stan Ashby.
1: The provincial government says it's creating seven primary care corridor health corporations under Primary Care Alberta. They'll take on planning, reporting, and coordination of work that officials say can pull frontline providers away from patient care. The regulations to create the corridors come into effect on September 1st, with the full implementation expected to happen in the spring of 2027. For more information on these local stories and more, visit mylethbridgenow.com.
0: Lethbridge weather.
1: Mainly sunny and 25 in Lethbridge today. Tonight, mainly cloudy and 14. Tomorrow, mainly cloudy and 28. Tomorrow night, clear and 12. On Wednesday, sunny and 31.
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1: Hard to do in this intense heat. And what about the humidity over the weekend? Oh, thank you for staying present on a Monday afternoon here on the ride home with April on 98.1 The Ranch. Okay, I'm a few days away from attending the biggest outdoor festival in Southern Alberta. It is Cornstalk 2026 coming up real soon. Of course, there's other festivals around Alberta, including Big Valley Jamboree. There's Coaldale Summerfest coming up. There is so much happening this summer. We have to get our rest in, take our vitamins, pace ourselves. But I want to know, what are your concert or music festival must-haves? For me, I need a fanny pack to fit all my things so I can still dance, maneuver, move around with ease, but not be bogged down by a backpack or purse, unless I'm carting my dog Trip with me and he has a designated doggy backpack and a cooling pad to keep him cool during the summer heat. Money for merch, because you always got to get a little something from every concert you go to. At least that's how I grew up. And really great sunscreen, preferably glow in the dark stuff for festivals. That's on my must-have list. But what's on yours? Concert or music festival must-haves? Bubbles, a bubble machine. Yeah, that's it. A water backpack. Got to stay hydrated. Yeah, I'm sure more ideas will pop up.

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is your Monday going so far? 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

0: 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The Ride Home with April Hansen, 98.1 The Ranch. 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
10: Think I need to invest in an old school waterbed, but fill it up with ice water. Those ice cubes get a little pointy and might stir up things in my sciatica. Anyway, lots of heat coming our way this week. Sun and cloud right now, 25 degrees. Later on tonight, it'll cool down to 14. For tomorrow, the heat starts coming on strong. Sun and cloud with a high of 28 on Wednesday. Sunshine and a high of 31.
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It has been an absolute treat heading downtown outside CASA in Rotary Square every Thursday between 5 and 7 to enjoy free live music. Thanks to our friends at the Allied Art Council with the Upside Downtown Concert and Art Series. So this experience runs until the end of summer. You need to check it out. There's local food trucks set up. There's bevies. There's an artisan market. And you see a lot of familiar faces just vibe and creating some really awesome, super cash summer memories. So join us. Soak in the sun. Take advantage of the tunes and the fabulous art scene here in Lethbridge. Good chances you'll see me with my dog in his backpack enjoying all of the Upside Downtown experiences. And this coming Thursday, there'll be performances by Morans and Fremlin and those folk. Also, they'll have button making and silk screening unfolding at the same time. Oh, it's going to be a fabulous summer. So check it out. Let's continue with Owen Riesling, Love, Hate, Love on the

0: the Ranch.
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1: I'm Cass Patterson. Police are investigating a hit and run involving a car and scooter. According to LPS, shortly before 10 o'clock Saturday morning, a 26-year-old man was on a rented scooter traveling west on 5th Ave when he tried crossing 13th Street and was hit by northbound Pontiac Grand Am. The driver initially stopped and moved the scooter out of the way before driving away from the scene. Police say that he made no attempt to check on the victim, who was taken to hospital with non-life-threatening injuries. The driver is described as a short, elderly Caucasian man with gray hair and a hunched back. He was wearing a t-shirt and jeans. The vehicle is described as a 2000s model tan or gray Grand Am with damage to the driver's side rear bumper as well as the passenger side front headlight area. Anyone with information is asked to contact LPS or Crime Stoppers. Lethbridge Public Library encourages you to share your experiences on library services and help guide its upcoming strategic plan. My Lethbridge Now's Dan Ashby is more.
2: You're invited to provide input on current and future library services through the library's Plan of Service survey until August 7th. The Plan of Service is the Library Board's strategic plan and serves as a roadmap for the delivery of library services over a five-year period. CEO Tara Plato says the idea of the survey is to help determine what the current community needs are, see emerging trends, and what opportunities might be out there for the library to support over the next 5 years.
3: All of that information then will be compiled, and we'll pull out the themes and the different, you know, useful pieces of information that we get it from it, and then that will be used by the library board to really determine our strategic goals over the next 5 years.
2: Plato adds anyone who completes the survey can enter a draw to win a $100 gift card. The survey can be completed online or in person at any Lethbridge Public Library location. For Vista Radio, I'm Stan Ashby.
1: The provincial government says it's creating 7 primary care corridor health corporations under Primary Care Alberta. They'll take on planning, reporting, and coordination of work that officials say can pull frontline providers away from patient care. The regulations to create the corridors come into effect on September 1st, with the full implementation expected to happen in the spring of 2027. For more information on these local stories and more, visit mylethbridgenow.com.
0: Lethbridge weather.
1: Mainly sunny and 25 in Lethbridge today. Tonight, mainly cloudy and 14. Tomorrow, mainly cloudy and 28. Tomorrow night, clear and 12. On Wednesday, sunny and 31.
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6: The Ranch.

Thomas Rhett t-shirt on the ranch. That's one of the staples you need to throw over your bathing suit, preferably oversized but kind of tight at the waist. Ideal coverage for the hot summer sun, but also enough to cover you so you feel comfortable when you're paddling like crazy, trying to get yourself out of another sticky situation when you're going for the first river float down the Old Man River, the first one of the year. Have you had a chance to get in a river float yet? We're a little behind schedule, but I am so looking forward to that. And this week is a perfect week to do so. So remind me, because I feel out of practice, even though it's just been over a year, but what are your summer river float must-haves? You got to have a buoyant, cheap sippy cup in case it falls out and you have to chase that thing down the river. A plastic phone case is good. A life jacket is wise. Water shoes, a must. Common sense, well, someone in your crew has to have that. And then one of those summer bucket hats with an elastic band. Otherwise, that thing will take off down the river too. But what else are your must-haves for the perfect summer float? 403-327-0981. It's Lainey Wilson with Wildflowers and Wild Horses on the Ranch.

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Chad Paisley waiting on a woman on the ride home with April here on 98.1 The Ranch. Were you at his show when he took over the Visit Lethbridge.com arena? If so, do you have any highlights, video footage, photo evidence, or any merch? I want to see it. I'm all about the merch and the good times. And there's lots of great opportunities coming up this summer. We're sharing some of our very best concerts in our lifetime so far. So who's the best artist that you've ever seen live? For me, Tim McGraw, Garth Brooks, Michael Jackson, Pink. And some of those names are coming up on our socials too. Amber says, definitely Garth Brooks. I have seen him perform in Calgary, Edmonton, and at the end of June in Hyde Park, which is in London, where he headlined a huge music festival there. This man seems to have boundless energy despite being in his 60s. Coming in second for me would be Pink for her stage performance, and then Queen. Queen was so awesome because they're Queen. And Adam Lambert did an excellent job of paying homage to Freddie without trying to be him. Gary says Garth and Alan Jackson are the best. For Cindy, it was Bryan Adams. And then for Kim, George Strait and AC/DC. Rock on, friends. Let's get through this Monday talking about those brilliant summer memories. Here's Megan Patrick on the Ranch.

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3: 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The first blue budgie wasn't seen until 1878. 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They should always be housed with a buddy. You can tell males and females apart by their cere, an area just above their nostrils. Males have a dark blue cere, and females have a lighter cere, which may be pink, white, or pale blue. Oh, and they can see ultraviolet. They have feathers on their cheeks and the crown of their head that reflect ultraviolet light. They have four types of color-sensing cells in their eyes, where humans only have three. Their eyes are tetrachromatic, like most birds. They have very acute vision in terms of the number of images their brain can process at a time, too. Budgies can register over 150 images per second, compared with the 16 humans are able to register. They can talk. For years, the record of what bird can speak the most words shifted between an African gray parrot and a budgie. Currently, a budgie named Puck from California holds the title for the largest vocabulary of any bird, and he knew how to say a whopping 1,728 words.
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13: It's going to be a smoking hot week, so just prepare yourself for it in all the ways. 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Tonight, a few clouds rolling in, clear near midnight and a low of 14, which will be a gift. But then we're back with the heat tomorrow. Sun and cloud and a high of 28. On Wednesday, sunshine and a high of 31.
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if this gives you the feels the way it did for me. When I first read about it, I started tearing up because I know what this meant for our neighbors in Taber. And I can't believe this moment's already here. A long-awaited celebration that's happening Friday, July 31st. The town of Taber is throwing a party to celebrate the reopening of the large ice surface at the Taber Arena after all of those months of repairs following that terrible December explosion. I can just imagine all the happy smiles, the excitement, the anticipation, and gratitude for all the families and businesses and kids that can't wait to get back into their sporty routine again in a familiar place. One of the places that's the heart of the community. So the return of our rink celebration will give Taber residents a chance to be some of the first people to hit the ice before the Versette Hockey Camp begins on August 1st. So there'll be a ribbon cutting ceremony. There'll also be an inaugural induction into the arena's new Wall of Fame that will be celebrating Dr. Gerald Becky and Joe Orban. And it's just going to be a feel-good, super emotional moment for our friends in Taber. So we'll need to check in, see how everyone's doing, and send our love and celebration. It's the James Barker Band, feeling lawn chair lazy.

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1: I'm Cass Patterson. Police are investigating a hit and run involving a car and scooter. According to LPS, shortly before 10 o'clock Saturday morning, a 26-year-old man was on a rented scooter traveling west on 5th Ave when he tried crossing 13th Street and was hit by northbound Pontiac Grand Am. The driver initially stopped and moved the scooter out of the way before driving away from the scene. Police say that he made no attempt to check on the victim, who was taken to hospital with non-life-threatening injuries. The driver is described as a short, elderly Caucasian man with gray hair and a hunched back. He was wearing a t-shirt and jeans. The vehicle is described as a 2000s model tan or gray Grand Am with damage to the driver's side rear bumper as well as the passenger side front headlight area. Anyone with information is asked to contact LPS or Crime Stoppers. Lethbridge Public Library encourages you to share your experiences on library services and help guide its upcoming strategic plan. 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
2: You're invited to provide input on current and future library services through the library's Plan of Service survey until August 7th. The Plan of Service is the Library Board's strategic plan and serves as a roadmap for the delivery of library services over a five-year period. CEO Tara Plato says the idea of the survey is to help determine what the current community needs are, see emerging trends, and what opportunities might be out there for the library to support over the next 5 years.
3: All of that information then will be compiled, and we'll pull out the themes and